your chance to qualify for what amount? I'll tell you coming up. Why? Because the race is coming. I'll tell you where. This weekend. Right now it's Luke Bryan and Waves. B99.9.

Black Bunny. Summer's here. Summer is here. I wish summer never ended. We're playing the best of today, the best of the legends, all mixed together for you right here on one station. Here's the latest from Low Cash. It's called Wrong Hearts. B99.9.

world poor. 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He went down, but they missed me by a hair. He'd always stop right there and say,

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Roddy McDowell and All Tied Up. 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

99.9, Leroy Parnell, thank you. He's holding his own. What a great year 1993 was to bring us that song. Daniel's Auto Glass and Tint Race Pool returns this week. This is your week. Getting ready for the races coming up this weekend. It's going to be the Window World 400 at the North Wilkesboro Speedway down in North Carolina. We're going to bring you that race Sunday at 6 p.m. Daniel's Auto Glass and Tint looking out for you. They want to send you to the bank for $599. It's going to be the Cup Series as it heads back to North Wilkesboro for the Window World 400 this weekend. This is going to be the first points race for the Cup Series at North Wilkesboro. If you think back to 1996, the Tyson Holly Farms 400, this is the next best thing, and we want you to win. So hopefully your driver is going to be on your side to get your chance to get qualified. Listen for those touchdowns this week right here with your NASCAR station, B99.9. Here's Blake Shelton. Oh,

0: back there and her singing. Helping Thomas Red with Craving You. Sack Top, South of Sanity before that. Trey here with you. Coming up for you, Jason Aldean, some Kane Brown, Max McNeil. I got that song coming up for you as well. Bailey Zimmerman. We'll get to it next. Right now, let's do Garage Pass on B99.9.
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1: Teammates Ryan Preece and Chris Buescher have had a history of pranking each other over the years in the NASCAR Cup Series, and this weekend was the newest installment. Ryan Preece, this time, was the pranker. He put up a bunch of billboards on I-75. If you're driving to or from Atlanta, you saw Chris Buescher's face with some maybe unapproved pictures, if you ask Chris Buescher. Here's what Buescher had to say about the most recent prank.

0: this time than he was the victim of.
1: Scott Graves was driving down this morning and confirmed it in our group chat that there are billboards. So I guess I've made it. My face is on a billboard. Either we've done something really well, or if you've been hurt in a motorcycle accident, I got you. I don't know. It's it's something. It's something. So Ryan's back to shenanigans, which is fine, because I'm currently in the process as well.
0: Here's what Ryan Preece had to say on how he pulled this one off.
2: I came here last week to Echo Park Speedway to promote this race. I casually brought up conversation of, man, I got a question. Do you guys work with any billboard people around here? And can maybe you get me some information? And one thing kind of led to another. So I really appreciate the company that has the billboards, because they made it extremely easy to work with, giving them the photos, kind of what our vision was to make it happen. And now there's four billboards, two going north and two going south of on I-75. So pretty neat stuff. And you know what? It's a great way to promote the sport.
0: And Busher says there's payback coming. I can't wait to see that. For PRN's Garage Pass, this is Andrew Kurland.
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Almost a Memory Now. I'm going to send that song out right there to Middays. Robin James here on B99.9. Robin's a big Blackhawk fan. I've always thought that Blackhawk was so underrated. So many great hits. So much great talent. I wish we heard more from Blackhawk. Blackhawk, by the way, still touring. Henry Paul and Dave Robbins carrying the name Ford. Their third member, you may remember, Van Stevenson. He passed away back in 2001. The band has been honoring him ever since through cancer research fundraising. Paul continues to write with the Outlaws while Robbins writes and produces in Nashville. Blackhawk still plays at fairs, festivals, and casinos. Keep

Their 90s harmony sound alive for fans. Trey Davison in the PVT studios. We've got 50 minutes of continuous country coming your way. Here's Tracy Lawrence. And

99.9 Max McDown, better me for you. McKinney Heating and Air teams up with Craig in the morning to bring you an impossible question around 7:15. Did you miss this morning's question? We'll take a stab at it. I want to give you a little chance to think about it first. We'll get warmed up here next. It's something that you would date somebody for this, even if they were bad at it. What do you think it would be? Here's Bailey Zimmerman, Rockin' a Hard Place, B99.9.

wants a lot of things, but all he really needs is you. Chris Jansen on B99.9, McKinney Heating and Air teams up with Craig and Company and brings you an impossible question around 7:15. Let's see how well you're going to do with this one. In case you missed it, now listen here. If you heard it this morning, don't be going around and telling other B99.9 listeners. Let's get through the question, and then you can say, I knew it. Told you. I knew it. Well, Craig's got one for you tomorrow morning. Let's get warmed up. 74% of women and 89% of men would date somebody who was bad at this. What do you think it would be? Yep, kissing.

John Party, Heartache Medication. All right, now you can tell about the impossible question. It was kissing. I don't know that I've ever dated anybody that was a bad kisser, but, you know, the biggest turnoff for me is bad breath. I'm pretty breath conscious, so I don't know. I'm sure there was a day. Here's Jason Aldean.

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Parmalee charging into this year with nonstop new music, dropping fresh tracks every 5 to 6 weeks, and also teasing some big collaborations. They've also tapped into a more emotional side with How Do I Let You Go? It's honoring their late fathers. They did tell this to Lon Helton on the Country Countdown USA, which, by the way, you can hear on Saturday mornings at 6 right here on B99.9. Parmalee hasn't given any exact dates on when this new music's going to be out. It just means a steady drip throughout the year of new music. Instead of releasing a full album cycle, this is just kind of something to keep you entertained along the way. I kind of like the idea. They also hinted around to, once all these new songs are out, a bigger project may take shape later on this year. We can't wait to hear what's next for Parmalee. Here's Jake Owen, Best Thing Since Backroads, B99.

saw the old man's face. Front page obituary, he was a millionaire. He left his fortune to some guy he barely knew. His kids were mad as hell.

9, Larry Storch. All right, all ready. Had to keep you on your toes with that one. You didn't expect that one, did you? Gotta sometimes drop some fireworks at your feet and keep you dancing. You know, can't be predictable all the time. Best of the legends, best of today. Moving into the 10 o'clock hour, Trent Davison with you. Here's Morgan Wallen and Post Malone. I ain't coming back. B99.9.

B99.9. Miranda Lambert, the house that built me. I'm glad she was able to get back on the property and reminisce on some of those old memories down memory lane. I'm sure she was there thinking about herself as a little young girl playing in the yard. I just hate that it had to end again. I wish she could have stayed just a little bit longer. Sometimes you never want to let those memories go, you know. Here's Faith Hill. It matters to me. B99.9.

Yeah, boy, B99.9. Kelsey Ballerini says she's been taking a step back from toxic social media, dropping her Twitter and Reddit accounts because the negativity hits too hard. She said it can be overwhelming. She's been sticking to TikTok and Instagram for tour feedback. Plus, she admits, though, that therapy has helped her set some boundaries. So she's been posting content basically on a regular basis, just that social media today for her has been limited more in an international way. And she's been sharing some life updates. She says that's also going to prevent the doom scrolling, which, you know, can be habit forming. Those little videos. Here's Dustin Lynch, Easy to Love, B99.9.

Virginia's country station, B99.9. Shenandoah Ghost in the house. Trey Davidson here with you. 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Pledge of Allegiance and the National Anthem right here. 12

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1: Ain't it the truth? Drew Bodridge, tough people, B99.9. I can tell you're tough. You're in there in the crowd. I can tell. I don't know how you do it. I really don't. You mean you power through the week like it's nothing. You make everything look like child's play. You are on top of everything, and you're so sexy. I don't understand. I don't know how you do it, but you're definitely on the list of tough people. You see what I'm saying? Take somebody from the outside to see it in you. Sometimes you don't always see it in yourself. Glad I could help. Trey Davidson in the PPT Studios.

Tina, Burke and Wing. Want to say hey to a couple of B99.9 listeners. Alvin Rise. And let's see, R-I-Z-E. Alvin, thanks, buddy, for listening. Also, Coach Riley Sanderson, thanks for tuning in to B99.9. Didn't quite catch that school that you're a coach at, but you've got your work cut out for you, buddy. Hey, speaking of which, educators, coaches, Lila Carmichael is over there in Collinsville, and she's got her grandkids, and, you know, of course, school's out right now. And she was talking about how her grandson and granddaughter think it's nothing but playtime. Well, she was a former teacher. She's retired now, and she says they come over to play, and they swim in the pool, but it's time for class. They can't understand it. She said that she's been trying to teach them some fractions while the projector keeps insisting that it needs a software update right now. Once a teacher's work is never done. Once a teacher, always a teacher. And if you've got one in your family, well, little ones, you got to stay on top of things, even in the summertime. Here's Parker McCollum. What kind of man? B99.9.

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1: The 99.9 Sawyer Brown, 6 days on the road. Billy Currington, gosh. Let me down easy. I was going to say, give me some of that, but that ain't even the song. Then I was going to say 6 days on the road, and I was going to say, well, good directions, but I didn't play either one of those. Billy Currington gave us Let Me Down Easy. All righty now. Got to look over that playlist, see where you're at. Dustin Lynch, Mackenzie Porter, thinking about you, B99.9.
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Wouldn't you like to win her love? 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When you get the chance to qualify from 6 to 7 p.m., it could happen anytime, Monday through Friday. This is your payout for the Daniels Auto Glass and Tint Race Pool. This one's going to be from the Window World 450, the landmark event for the first NASCAR Cup Series points race at the historic North Wilkesboro Speedway in 30 years. Good luck tomorrow with the race pool. 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Be

and Chain. Trey Davison here with you. Hope you have a good Thursday tomorrow. Gotta feel like you will. You're one more day closer to Friday. And I've always said this, Fridays don't count because you're already there. Thursdays though shouldn't even count because it's like Friday Eve. You gotta have light duty on Friday no matter what you do. Even if you just maybe don't even show up. Who cares? Friday. That don't work around here. I've got to show up. I'm sure you do too, but we'll make it light duty. How about that? And then Thursday, yeah. Yeah, that's what happens when you get to the bottom, top of the week. You know, the weekend's upon us, and you get to have some fun. That's what counts. Also, don't forget, Fridays are Southern Fried Fridays here. Try to play some good music, some good Southern rock with them, legends, and the best of today. The music you love, that you're here for, that we throw in a little spice on top of it all. Have yourself a great night. I'll see you back here tomorrow for B99.9 Nights at 7. Thanks for listening.

said, babe, I'm coming home. 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
1: It doesn't matter. 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
0: It's always on 5 in Margaritaville, come to think of it.
1: Yeah, I heard that.
0: You've been there, haven't you?
1: Yes, sir.
0: I've seen your boat there.

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1: ABC News, I'm Chuck Sievertson. President Trump's speech to the nation tonight is expected to focus on election security and the 2020 vote. Among the lawmakers saying it's time to look forward, not back, Senate Republican Majority Leader John Thune.
2: I don't know what he's going to say. Only thing I can tell you is we are focused on the 2026 election. At least I am, and I think most of my colleagues are.
1: Reuters reports the president plans to reveal intelligence saying China had the ability to interfere in the 2020 election. More American air attacks on targets in Iran. Iran not backing down, though it has released an American woman held there since 2024. Parts of central Texas getting 6 months' worth of rain and days. And across the northern U.S., millions of people are under a smoky haze as winds bring smoke from some of the over 800 wildfires burning in Canada and northern Minnesota. Joggers in Boston.
3: Breathing's a little bit more strained than normal.
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6: Here's your forecast for Rocky Mount, Martinsville, and Smith Mountain Lake. Sunny and hot today with highs in the upper 90s. Partly cloudy and humid tonight with lows in the mid-70s. Mostly sunny and hot again on Friday. Highs will reach the mid-90s. Partly cloudy for Friday night, lows in the lower 70s. Looking ahead to the weekend, mostly sunny on Saturday. Showers likely with a chance of thunderstorms in the afternoon. Another hot day with highs in the lower 90s. For Saturday night, mostly cloudy with chance of showers and thunderstorms with lows in the lower 70s. I'm Johnny Cottle on Southern Virginia's Country Station,

0: Well, Thomas Rhett for you this morning. Well, Thomas Rhett and Jordan Davis. That's Ain't a Bad Life, Southern Virginia's country station, B99.9 morning. We got 7 minutes, now 8 minutes after 6 o'clock. Look at that, Craig here at the PBT studios. Things you need to know.
1: When I saw

That's Gary Allen's Watching Airplanes on Southern Virginia's Country Station, B99.9. Morning, Craig Richards in here at the PPT Studios. My friends, it's 14 after 6, and you know what it's time for. It's time for things that you need to know. So first off, today is Thursday, the 16th day of July, 2026. So what's shaking in the world about us? This is interesting. A Colorado school is set to unleash attack drones capable of confronting active shooters inside its hallways despite facing backlash from parents. John Adams Academy, that's a new public charter school being built in Douglas County, Colorado, is going to be the first school in the state to deploy the drones. Drones can be operated remotely and launched within seconds of an active shooter alert, live stream footage to police, and deploy pepper gel in a bid to impede gunmen before officers reach the scene. Drones can also fly at and pummel attackers, it says. Despite the financial setback, the academy's founder said the drone system will be installed because the school can pay for it independently. Parents fear the drones are an untested experiment, could create chaos and put innocent children directly in harm's way. System has never been tested in a real school shooting. But I find that interesting, I guess. Let's see. Oh, this is interesting as well. Man, we got some stuff this morning. Step aside, Bigfoot. Scientists just found a brand new monkey. Okay, here's the story. Humans love monkeys, and they're not exactly small, so you'd think we'd have seen every kind of monkey by now, but no. Scientists have officially identified a brand new monkey species hiding in the rainforests of the Congo. The monkey called, they give it one of those scientific names. And I'm not even going to attempt to say the local name for it. Likweli, I'm guessing, maybe. That's my best guess. That's the only time you're going to hear me say it. Has managed to stay off science's radar for decades. It took nearly 20 years, 114 sightings, and DNA testing to prove it was an entirely new species. The monkey sports jet black fur, a spiky hair,

style, bright lips, and even has its own unique roar. Researchers say it splits from its closest relative 4 to 5 million years ago. It says the catch, scientists say, they may have found it just in time. The newly discovered monkey is already threatened by habitat loss and hunting, proving there are still amazing animals out there that we haven't even met yet. It's got a picture of one of these things here, and it doesn't look like a monkey I've ever seen. I'll just put it that way. All right, that's enough of the hard news. Fruit time. Let's see. Post Malone has been added to the list of performers for this Sunday's World Cup final in East Rutherford, New Jersey. The final! Finally, I can quit talking about soccer soon. He's going to be performing as the closing act for the final. Luke Skywalker's lightsaber from the Empire Strikes

0: person who tasted the dog at the show said it tasted like the savory, salty, and slightly sweet flavor of Spam Classic. So you can have a Spam dog now, apparently. Or soon, perhaps. Southern Living Magazine says Church's Texas Chicken Honey Butter Biscuit has been named the number one fast food side in the United States. The award comes from the USA Today's 10 Best Reader's Choice Awards. Church's Texas Chicken Honey Butter Biscuit. That sounds good. I wish I had one this morning. What else is going on? Are we about out of stuff? Domino's out with a new dessert, S'mores Lava Cakes. Three oven-baked graham cracker cakes are each filled with chocolate chips and a gooey marshmallow filling. They'll be available starting next Monday at participating locations. So there you go, some things you need to know. And I know I focused a little more on food there than typical. I mean, I don't usually exclude the food stuff, but man, that biscuit does sound good. Texas Chicken Honey Butter Biscuit. Something about that just sounds tasty. Anyway, 19 after 6, those are things you need to know. Stick around. We've got local and state news with Lisa Rodman at 6:30. Johnny Caudill standing by with your latest forecasts. All straight ahead here on Southern Virginia's Country Station, B99.9.
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1: With news on B99.9, I'm Lisa Rutman. The Henry County School Board is increasing teacher pay along with adding school security officer positions. The board approved their operating budget. They accepted a state grant to fund the two new school safety officers, which will be placed at two high schools. And the new starting teacher salary is going up to $53,000 a year. The district says they hope to attract and retain educators, especially first-year teachers. The Henry County Sheriff's Office needs your help identifying two people involved in fraudulent credit card transactions. One person wearing a yellow hat was seen on surveillance video at two locations accompanied by the second individual. They are believed to be traveling in a white pickup truck. Visit the Henry County Sheriff's Office Facebook page for pictures. If you know who that is, give them a call. A fire burning in Rockbridge County is now 40% contained. The Taylor Hollow fire has burned around 108 acres. The U.S. Forest Service says the fire has been burning for several days and that residents and travelers to the area may see and smell smoke in the surrounding area. Wheatstone Ridge Trail and Big Mary's Road have both been closed due to the fire. With news on B99.9, I'm Lisa Rutman.
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3: Here's your forecast for Rocky Mount, Martinsville, and Smith Mountain Lake. Sunny and hot today with highs in the upper 90s. Partly cloudy and humid tonight with lows in the mid-70s. Mostly sunny and hot again on Friday. Highs will reach the mid-90s. Partly cloudy for Friday night, lows in the lower 70s. Looking ahead to the weekend, mostly sunny on Saturday. Showers likely with a chance of thunderstorms in the afternoon. Another hot day with highs in the lower 90s. For Saturday night, mostly cloudy with a chance of showers and thunderstorms with lows in the lower 70s. I'm Johnny Cottle on Southern Virginia's Country Station.

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Luke Combs, Southern Virginia's country station, B99.9 morning at 6:37, 23 minutes away from 7 o'clock. We've got touchdowns coming up, an opportunity for you to qualify for some free money. Yeah, we're talking the Daniels Auto Glass and Tent Race Pool back this week as we get ready for some racing action from North Wilkesboro. Got that race coming up for you on Sunday, about 6 in the p.m. And we got $599 up for grabs with the race pool this week. So listen for your chance to qualify. Going to do it once an hour today. All right? So a little bit later, between now and 7, you're going to hear the touchtones. When you do, be caller 9. Qualify for some free cash coming up right here with B99.9.

0: Jake Owen and Y-E-E-H-A-W. What's that spell?
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0: 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Morning, it's Craig here at the PBT Studios. And, let's just...
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0: 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It's qualified for some free cash. 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So, good luck to you. Let me see. What am I going to play? I got to find a song to play. I'll play this one. We'll do some jelly roll here. Race pool this time through, my friends and my neighbors, powered by Sobo, South Boston Speedway. 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
0: Well, how are you?
1: I'm doing great this morning.
0: Well, that's good. What's your name?
1: Donnie Napier.
0: Donnie, where are you calling from?
1: Bassett.
0: All right, buddy, you ready to spin the wheel, qualify for some cash?
1: Oh, yeah, let her rip.
0: All right, Donnie, give her a whirl. There she rolls. Round and round she goes, where she stops, old Craig knows. We stopped to, oh, look at that, we didn't do too bad. Got you number 18, Donnie.
1: Okay, that's great.
0: So whoever starts 18th at North Wilkesboro on Sunday, if they win the race, then you win the cash, $599. Good luck, buddy.
1: Good luck. Thank you, sir. I appreciate it.
0: Yes, sir. We appreciate you waking up with us this morning, Donnie. More chances to qualify? You betcha. I got one chance an hour this morning on Southern Virginia's country station, B99.9, so you keep tuned in for them touch tones. They're happening again soon. 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
4: Here's your forecast for Rocky Mount, Martinsville, and Smith Mountain Lake. Sunny and hot today with highs in the upper 90s. Partly cloudy and humid tonight with lows in the mid-70s. Mostly sunny and hot again on Friday. Highs will reach the mid-90s. Partly cloudy for Friday night, lows in the lower 70s. Looking ahead to the weekend, mostly sunny on Saturday. Showers likely with a chance of thunderstorms in the afternoon. Another hot day with highs in the lower 90s. For Saturday night, mostly cloudy with a chance of showers and thunderstorms with lows in the lower 70s. I'm Johnny Cottle on Southern Virginia's Country Station.

0: Zach Brown Band and Chicken Fried. I mean, most anything chicken fried's pretty good.
1: You got that right.
0: B99.9, best of the legends, best of today. It's Craig and Big D.
1: In the house.
0: Well, good morning, sir.
1: How you doing this morning, Craig?
0: I'm tolerable. How are you?
1: Yeah, man, doing just great, man.
0: Are you ever anything other than just great?
1: Well, don't ask my wife.
0: Okay. It's probably that's a fair reply.
1: There you go. But usually I'm good to go.
0: Well, we good to have you.
1: Yes, sir.
0: Appreciate you. It is, let me see. I know what it's time for. It's time for your impossible question.
1: All right.
0: And I done did it again.
1: Okay.
0: I failed to screen said question.
1: Oh, okay. So you're seeing it when you're reading it.
0: I am. So we'll see how this goes.
1: Gotcha.
0: Usually not very well, but you know, it's just one of those things.
1: That's right.
0: So, this one has to do with, this will be all right. Mm-hmm. This one has to do with incoming college students.
1: Okay.
0: Because I know it's kind of like talking dirty to be saying this.
1: Right.

0: But back to school is closer than you think.
1: Yeah, exactly.
0: Because we're just a couple weeks away from August.
1: Right.
0: And then the back to school stuff.
1: Yeah.
0: And then back to campus and starting college and
1: sure
0: and all that jazz.
1: Yeah, man.
0: So we're getting in the midst of all of that.
1: Yeah, man. When I was, you know, that age, I didn't really look forward to that. Did you?
0: No. No.
1: There you go.
0: No. You wanted to extend the summer as long as you possibly could.
1: Heck yeah.
0: And then when it was time to go back, it was just like somebody died.
1: Yeah,
0: it was. I mean, it was there was a feeling kind of like you'd lost something.
1: Right.
0: And you dreaded it.
1: Yeah, definitely.
0: So, and you know, I try to have pity toward the youngins that are still in school.
1: Me too.
0: Because I know this time of year,
1: right,
0: that dread is creeping in.
1: Exactly.
0: So, yeah, we feel your pain. We were there.
1: The only cool part is you got new jeans, right?
0: Yeah.
1: That was
0: one of the things the other day was one of our impossible questions had something to it. I was going back in time. I'm like, you know, the only time I used to get a pair of tennis shoes was back to school.
1: Right.
0: That was the only time I got new tennis shoes.
1: Yeah, man.
0: And then if somebody passed away, you got some new dress shoes.
1: Yes.
0: That was it.
1: That was it.
0: You didn't get them just, oh, those look nice.
1: Right.
0: No.
1: No.
0: Because you grew too quick.
1: Exactly.
0: And by the time you got some new shoes,
1: yeah.
0: Guess what? Sometimes you had to have, I remember one year I got some when school started, and I had to have a new pair about Christmas time.
1: Right. Yes. That's like you say, grow so quick.
0: And feet started getting big on me.
1: Gotcha.
0: But, yeah. Yeah.

0: So what do you think it is that these youngins?
1: 75%.
0: Yeah, three quarters.
1: Wow.
0: 75% of them. Yeah. 3 out of 4.
1: Wow.
0: 75% of college students say they are unprepared to do this when they arrive on campus. What is it? If you think you know, 276-629-9999, 888-517-B999. You can call us or you can text in, 276-629-9999. So what is it? 75% of college students say they are unprepared to do this when they arrive on campus. Something that they're just... Nuh-uh.
1: Nope.
0: Not ready to be doing this.
1: Not ready.
0: Yeah. So what do you think it is? That's your impossible question this morning, powered by McKinney Heating and Air. Call or text 276-629-9999. 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

0: 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It's Craig and Big D.
1: In the house.
0: So our impossible question today has to do with college and back to school and whatnot.
1: College.
0: 75% of college students say they are unprepared to do this when they arrive on campus. What is it? That's three quarters of them. That's a lot. If you think you know the answer this morning, give us a holler, 276-629-9999, 888-517-B999. You can call us, or you can text 276-629-9999. What's your guess this morning?
2: Hey, is it wake up early?
0: Wake up early. That's a great guess, but no, it's not waking up early. Try me again.
2: All right.
0: So not waking up early.
1: Mm-hmm.
0: Let's check the texts this morning.
1: Okay.
0: Go to class. That's a great guess. That's John from the 276. Derek. Not you, Derek.
1: Oh, okay.
0: Other Derek.
1: Oh, okay.
0: Derek from the 336.
1: Okay.
0: Abstinence. I give you the ding not because it's right, but I give you the ding for the answer.
1: There you go.
0: That's a good answer, but that ain't it. Deborah from the 540, leave their family. That's a great guess,
1: yeah.
0: But no. Bonnie, similarly leaving home and parents. That's another great guess. Jay Peyton Moore, the 276. Have a roommate. Ooh. That is a great guess.
1: Yeah.
0: Not the one we're looking for, but that is a great guess. Try us again. Let's see. Oh, and Melissa from the 540, wash their own clothes. That one's closer.
1: Close. Yeah.
0: That one's closer, but not the one we're looking for. But closer. 75% of college students say they're unprepared to do this when they arrive on campus in a month. What is it? That one closer.
1: Mm-hmm.
0: Somebody probably did this for them.
1: Right.
0: Nobody did for me.
1: Right.
0: But I can see some parents doing this.
1: Yeah. Mom taking care of that.
0: Yeah. Mm-hmm. Yeah. So what do you think it is? 276-629-9999, 888-517-B999. Give us a call, or you can text in the answer at 276-629-9999. Again, the question, 75% of college students say they are unprepared to do this when they arrive on campus. What is it? It's your impossible question. Powered by McKinney Heating and Air. Answer correctly, you'll be in the running for the swag, which includes that B99.9 Legacy hat. Good luck to you, and a good morning. Here's Blake Shelton.

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1: With news on B99.9, I'm Lisa Rotman. The Martinsville Water Resources Department is requesting voluntary water conservation due to the ongoing drought. The Virginia Drought Monitoring Task Force has identified extreme drought conditions in the area. While the water levels at Beaver Creek Reservoir are not critically low, the Water Services Department is requesting that customers voluntarily conserve and use water wisely. A fire burning in Rockbridge County is now 40% contained. The Taylor Hollow Fire has burned around 108 acres. The U.S. Forest Service says the fire has been burning for several days and that residents and travelers to the area may see and smell smoke in the surrounding area. Wheatstone Ridge Trail and Big Mary's Road have both been closed due to the fire. The Henry County School Board is increasing teacher pay along with adding school security officer positions. The board approved their operating budget. They accepted a state grant to fund the two new school safety officers, which will be placed at two high schools. And the new starting teacher salary is going up to $53,000 a year. The district says they hope to attract and retain educators, especially first-year teachers. With news on B99.9, I'm Lisa Rotman.
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4: Here's your forecast for Rocky Mount, Martinsville, and Smith Mountain Lake. Sunny and hot today with highs in the upper 90s. Partly cloudy and humid tonight with lows in the mid-70s. Mostly sunny and hot again on Friday. Highs will reach the mid-90s. Partly cloudy for Friday night, lows in the lower 70s. Looking ahead to the weekend, mostly sunny on Saturday. Showers likely with a chance of thunderstorms in the afternoon. Another hot day with highs in the lower 90s. For Saturday night, mostly cloudy with chance of showers and thunderstorms with lows in the lower 70s. I'm Johnny Cottle on Southern Virginia's Country Station.
5: Thank you, Johnny. It's 7:33, 27 minutes away from 8 o'clock. Let's see here. What does the old thermometer say this morning, Big D? We got sunshine, blue sky, 71 Rocky Mount, 70 Martinsville. 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It is impossible question time.
6: Yes, it is.
5: And your question today, as always, powered by McKinney Heating and Air. And that question has to do with college kids. It's going to be time to get on to getting to campus here for too long. 75% of college students say that they are unprepared to do this when they arrive on campus.

0: What is it? If you think you know the answer, you can call us, you can text us, 276-629-9999. Let's check the text line here.
1: Okay.
0: Christian from the 5-4 Unpack. That's a good guess.
1: Yeah.
0: Not the one we're looking for, but a great guess. From Robbie of the 276, manage their own money.
1: Ooh.
0: That's another good one.
1: Yeah.
0: Not the one we're looking for. Kyle from the 276, washing their own clothes. Good, closer.
1: Close, yeah.
0: But not the one we're looking for. Lois from the 276, arrange their closet and apartment. That one ballparkish as well, but not exactly what we're looking for. If you think you know, holler. 276-629-9999, 888-517-B99. What do you think it is?
2: Is it cook your own food?
0: Cook your own food. That's a great guess, but no, not cooking your own food. Try me again. Morning, B99.9.
3: How about picking up, cleaning up after the sale?
1: There we go.
0: Yes, that is it. Cleaning is the correct answer. 75% of college students say they are unprepared to clean when they arrive on campus in a month. I can see that.
1: Yeah, me too.
3: Yeah, I can too.
0: What's your name, buddy?
3: Donald
0: Mabry. Donald, where are you calling from?
3: Rocky Mountain.
0: All right, buddy, for that correct answer, you are in the running for the swag, which includes that B99.9 legacy hat. Did you have Mom clean it up for you, or did Mom and Dad say, hey, you get that done?
3: Hey, so get your butt in there and get it done.
0: I was thinking I wasn't the only one. Good luck to you, my friend. You tell everybody who plays the best of the legends and the best of today.
3: B99.9.

0: Jordan Davis, and I ain't saying. Well, he did a whole lot of singing to not be saying something.
1: He did, didn't he?
0: He did. B99.9 Southern Virginia's country station. Morning, it's Craig and Big D.
1: In the house.
0: It is a Friday Eve.
1: Friday Eve, yes.
0: I got it that time, dog.
1: Hey, you right on it,
0: Craig. I'm right on it.
1: There you go.
0: Getting it on like, no, never mind. It is a doggone it. What am I doing?
1: What are you doing?
0: Let me just reset. I'm going to do your sports report.
1: Okay.
0: It's what I'm going to do.
1: Okay.
0: Sports this morning, powered by Cunningham Tire.
1: Yes.
0: We keep you rolling.
1: Mm-hmm.
0: So I hit the button there and have the music.
1: Yeah, there it is.
0: So Argentina comes back, grab a World Cup victory over England. World Cup final. Argentina is headed back there. They will now face Spain in Sunday's final in New Jersey.
1: New Jersey.
0: The thing I am most excited about with the World Cup final is that after that, I can go back to not talking about soccer.
1: Soccer, yeah. There you go.
0: And I don't mean to bash on soccer.
1: No. Uh-uh.
0: But I just can't help it. I can't. I've tried.
1: Me too.
0: And I can't.
1: I can't either.
0: No. I'd rather watch golf.
1: Yeah. Oh, I'd rather watch golf. Yeah.
0: I know you would.
1: There you go.
0: I'm not a golf guy either.
1: I see.
0: I mean,
1: after all these years, I just, the rules and all that of soccer, you know.
0: No. No, and then the cards. Red card.
1: Red, and, yellow.
0: Yeah.
1: And then they add time at the end. I mean, you imagine them doing that in football, you know. Well, wait a minute. Tom Brady is down. Let's add some time to it. Okay.
0: Didn't they do that for him?
1: Maybe they did for him.
0: While he was playing. I don't know. But so the World Cup, we get to hear about that for a couple more days, and that'll be gone again.
1: Yeah.
0: It'll disappear for another 4 years, I guess.
1: That's right.
0: Caitlin Clark back in the news. She went off on a NBA referee, I guess, last night.
1: Oh, really?
0: After a no call. She was, I think she was driving for a layup and somebody hit her, like, from behind or whatever, kneed her, and it was no call.
1: Right.
0: So, and then a play later, she finally snapped and lost her cool with a referee and was blasting him.
1: I see.
0: And they gave her some leeway on that. I mean, they didn't call a tech or anything.
1: I see.
0: But any which way. I mean, she's... There's a lot there. I don't pay enough. The WNBA is one of those things that it's there, and I kind of pay attention to it when there's a story that pops about it.
1: Sure.
0: But the problem with that is I don't watch it enough to be very objective about it.
1: Yeah, me too, yeah.
0: I like Caitlin Clark.
1: Yes.
0: I watched her when she was in college.
1: Yeah.
0: In the first bit when she went into the WNBA.
1: Yeah. Went pro. Yeah.
0: Yeah. But I'll be honest, I don't make it a habit to watch the WNBA.
1: No, me.
0: I do not make it a habit to watch any type of pro basketball.
1: No, college, yeah, but
0: not, yes, not. College, but not pro.
1: Right.
0: So, you know, and you got these competing things going on in the sports world regarding Caitlin Clark.
1: Sure.
0: It's, you know, there's one side, she's the face of the WNBA, and she's the most popular player, and da-da-da-da-da-da-da. And then you've got the other side, like, no one person is the face of the WNBA, and, you know, you got people that are like, well, she's popular because she's white and she's straight. I don't delve enough into it to know. All I know is it's the whole back and forth thing's stupid.
1: It is.
0: Because it doesn't do anything but hurts the product.
1: Sure.
0: And it's, you know.

0: like I say, this is silly.
1: It's like everything in the world. It seems like it's like you're pushed to be on one side or the other
0: like
1: of something.
0: Like a horse race, yeah.
1: Yeah.
0: Yeah.
1: You're pushed to be on one side or the other of something, and you just, it's just hard to be. I just don't watch it enough to be objective and know.
0: That's me too.
1: You know, it's like, well, is the WNBA just this rough and they play everybody that way and everybody's falling on the floor and getting hammered, and, you know, or is it just her because they don't like her? Right. I don't know the answer to that.
0: It's hard to say. Yeah.
1: I don't watch it enough, but there's a lot of that. There's a lot of that happening there with the WNBA. So we'll see where that goes. That's largely, by and large, that's it with sports, because we're coming off of All-Star Weekend for Major League Baseball.
0: Yeah.
1: So anyway, we'll get back to some baseball action before you know it.
0: Mm-hmm.
1: I guess I could give you some WNBA scores. I mean, in lieu of anything else, it was the Sky over the Storm 95-90. It was the Lynx over the Sparks 96-87, and the Valkyries over the Fever 88-75. So there you go.
0: There you go.
1: Racing this weekend.
0: Yeah.
1: I will get into that.
0: Big one.
1: Big one this weekend. A lot of folks have been looking forward to this one for a long, long time.
0: That's right.
1: Racing again at North Wilkesboro Speedway.
0: Yes.
1: And I know you can say, well, they've raced there the past couple of seasons. First points race for the Cup Series at North Wilkesboro in 30 years.
0: 30 years.
1: 30 years.
0: Wow.
1: So we've got the Window World 400 coming up for you on Sunday at 6 o'clock. We'll have it here with the Performance Racing Network on B99.9. As far as the other series, the Truck Series is racing at North Wilkesboro as well this weekend.
0: Oh, okay.
1: And the O'Reilly Auto Parts Series has the week off.
0: Oh, they got the week off.
1: They'll be back in action at Indy.
0: Ah, gotcha.
1: So there you go. It is 7:50, and you got it. You're up to date with sports this morning. Sports Report powered by Cunningham Tire. 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

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Sold by... Never mind. Good luck while you're dialing. I'm going to play some Corey Kent, Coe Wetzel. 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
2: 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How are you?
4: I'm doing good.
2: Well, good. Good's a good way to be. What's your name?
4: Fred Nelson.
2: Fred, where are you calling us from this morning?
4: Stuart.
2: All right, Fred, you ready to spin the wheel, qualify for some money?
4: I sure am.
2: There she goes, spinning round and round. Fred, you have just qualified. Well, you didn't do too bad. We got you in the top 20, got you number 19.
4: All right, sounds good.
2: So whoever starts 19th at North Wilkesboro, I don't know why, but that's so hard for me to say. It's just like it don't jump right out there like Daytona or Bristol. Maybe it's the two words. I don't know.
3: Yeah.
2: I'm Floyd County boy. Maybe the two words are what are throwing me. Whoever starts 19th at North Wilkesboro, they win the race. Then you're going to win $599.
4: Oh, that sounds good.
2: All right, my friend. Good luck to you.
4: All right.
2: Appreciate you waking up with us this morning. Another chance to qualify for some free cash coming up before you know it here at B99.9. Morning.
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6: ABC News, I'm Chuck Sievertson. Wildfires across parts of Minnesota and Canada pumping out smoke. It's being trapped under the heat dome hitting parts of the east. That's turning into some smoky days for millions of Americans from the Great Lakes to New England. 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
7: They might experience more cough, tightness in the chest. 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
6: Exactly what these joggers were feeling.
8: Breathing's a little bit more strained than normal.
9: I felt a little bit in my lungs, like a little burn.
6: In parts of Texas, it's water, way too much of it. Rain in parts of the Texas Hill Country being measured in feet over the past few days, setting off dangerous flooding. Iran has released an American woman held there since late 2024, even as the U.S. military steps up attacks on Iranian targets. In turn, Iran firing attacks at U.S. allies in the region again. President Trump expected to address election security in an address to the country tonight. This is ABC News.
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11: Here's your forecast for Rocky Mount, Martinsville, and Smith Mountain Lake. Sunny and hot today with highs in the upper 90s. Partly cloudy and humid tonight with lows in the mid-70s. Mostly sunny and hot again on Friday. Highs will reach the mid-90s. Partly cloudy for Friday night, lows in the lower 70s. Looking ahead to the weekend, mostly sunny on Saturday. Showers likely with a chance of thunderstorms in the afternoon. Another hot day with highs in the lower 90s. For Saturday night, mostly cloudy with a chance of showers and thunderstorms with lows in the lower 70s. I'm Johnny Cottle on Southern Virginia's Country Station,

0: A little early for that.
1: It is.
0: Don't need to be wasted this time of morning.
1: No,
0: That's Carrie Underwood, B99.9, Southern Virginia's Country Station. Morning, it's 14 after 8. It's Craig and Big D.
1: In the house.
0: In H-O-W-S-E. Good morning to you, Southern Virginia. Big deal this week, of course, the Daniels Auto Glass and Tint Race Pool is back. It'd been a while since we'd had the race pool here. Mm-hmm. I mean, it'd been about a month since the last one.
1: Right.
0: Matter of fact, I had to go back and double check and make sure the amount.
1: Yes.
0: $599.
1: Wow.
0: That's what that jackpot's up to this week.
1: Yeah, North Wilkesboro.
0: Yes, at North Wilkesboro. That's the right. Window World 400. That race coming up for you on Sunday at 6 o'clock here on B99.9. So we'll have that for you.
1: 6 o'clock. It'll be night, right?
0: Yeah, again. Now, hopefully this will be over with sooner.
1: What, 2 in the morning last week, right?
0: I felt bad for Brent.
1: Yeah.
0: For those of you that do not know, Brent runs the cup race.
1: Right.
0: Every weekend.
1: Every week.
0: Here at the radio station. So he comes in and he what we call runs the board.
1: Yeah, mans the board.
0: So he puts that on and search commercials and all that kind of stuff. So, and Brent's done that for years.
1: Right. Appreciate that too, Brent.
0: Yeah. And Brent's very good at it. But he rolls in here for the race that starts at 6. Mm-hmm. And then, of course, rain delays. Yeah. And then by the time that race, if you did not stay up to watch it or to listen to it, by the time that race was over, I think it was 2 o'clock.
1: Man.
0: When
1: 2 a.m.
0: Yeah, 2 a.m.
1: Yeah.
0: When we got out of the network coverage of the race.
1: Right.
0: And it was time for him to go home at 2 a.m. on Monday morning.
1: Right.
0: So, anyway, he had a late night or an early morning. I'm not sure which.
1: Not sure which one, yeah.
0: Yeah.
1: Well, hopefully that won't happen this week.
0: Hopefully not. Yeah. Hopefully not. latest forecast. And see, we're not that far from North Wilkesboro.
1: No, huh?
0: So it's about a 60% chance of shower. Real quick, let me type in the forecast here.
1: Yeah, because, I mean, that's expecting to be packed house, correct?
0: Yes.
1: Yes.
0: Because that's, I mean, again, first points race at North Wilkesboro in 30 years.
1: 30 years. Man, what were we? We were in the crib back then?
0: It's not quite.
1: Not quite.
0: There I'd like go. To say yes, but yeah.
1: There you go.
0: I had less gray hair. I know that.
1: It was a few days ago, right?
0: Yeah. So for Sunday in North Wilkesboro, 50-50 chance of a shower. And then Sunday night, 30% chance.
1: 30?
0: So,
1: okay.
0: It looks like it's pretty good chance they'll be able to get the race in on this weekend at North Wilkesboro.
1: That's great.
0: So looking forward to that. And again, coming up, an opportunity to qualify for some free cash, Daniels Auto Glass and Tent Race Pool. So we'll have touchdowns upcoming. When you hear those, be calling number 9. We'll get you qualified for $599.
1: All right.
0: Shout out as well to our race pool sponsors, Superior Retreading Service, Rolling River Live Hall, South Boston Speedway, and Leon Ingram with Campbell Insurance.
1: That's right.
0: So appreciate all of y'all. Stick around. Got some Parmalee. And is that Jelly Roll with that song? See, it used to be back in the day, I could just look at the name of a song.
1: Yeah.
0: And I knew who sang it.
1: You knew it right off, yeah.
0: Well, I don't know whether it's I Don't Care or I'm Just Getting Old. And I have to look.
1: I have to look.
0: I have to scroll down because I can see the title. It's Jelly Roll.
1: Well, you want to be accurate.
0: Well, that's why I don't have anything against Jelly Roll.
1: No, I don't either.
0: At all.
1: Mm-mm.
0: And folks absolutely love Jelly Roll.
1: Yeah, he's got some good
0: songs. And that's
1: songs,
0: wonderful. Yeah. But I'm about jelly rolled out sometimes. Yeah. I really am.
1: Well, he's just jelly now, isn't he? Lost the roll, right?
0: He's lost a lot of them. I don't know if he's lost all of them, but he's lost a lot of them.
1: I got you.
0: So,

0: Yeah. But yeah, Jelly is coming up in just a couple of minutes here on Southern Virginia's Country Station, B99.9.
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1: With news on B99.9, I'm Lisa Rutman. The Henry County School Board is increasing teacher pay along with adding school security officer positions. The board approved their operating budget. They accepted a state grant to fund the two new school safety officers, which will be placed at two high schools. And the new starting teacher salary is going up to $53,000 a year. The district says they hope to attract and retain educators, especially first-year teachers. The Henry County Sheriff's Office needs your help identifying two people involved in fraudulent credit card transactions. One person wearing a yellow hat was seen on surveillance video at two locations accompanied by the second individual. They are believed to be traveling in a white pickup truck. Visit the Henry County Sheriff's Office Facebook page for pictures. If you know who that is, give them a call. A fire burning in Rockbridge County is now 40% contained. The Taylor Hollow fire has burned around 108 acres. The U.S. Forest Service says the fire has been burning for several days and that residents and travelers to the area may see and smell smoke in the surrounding area. Wheatstone Ridge Trail and Big Mary's Road have both been closed due to the fire. With news on B99.9, I'm Lisa Rutman.
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3: Here's your forecast for Rocky Mount, Martinsville, and Smith Mountain Lake. Sunny and hot today with highs in the upper 90s. Partly cloudy and humid tonight with lows in the mid-70s. Mostly sunny and hot again on Friday. Highs will reach the mid-90s. Partly cloudy for Friday night, lows in the lower 70s. Looking ahead to the weekend, mostly sunny on Saturday. Showers likely with a chance of thunderstorms in the afternoon. Another hot day with highs in the lower 90s. For Saturday night, mostly cloudy with chance of showers and thunderstorms with lows in the lower 70s. I'm Johnny Cottle on Southern Virginia's Country Station,

0: 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Turn them lights off.
1: Turn them off.
0: Them darn kids. Tim McGraw. I like it. I love it. Southern Virginia's country station, B99.9 Morning. It's Craig and Big D.
1: In the house.
0: Friday Eve.
1: Friday Eve, Craig.
0: Guess what? Guess what, Big D?
1: What's that?
0: Drivers, start your engines! I mean, every time turn around, got that thing going on. Hear that noise.
1: Hear that noise.
0: Next thing I know, I look over here and phone lines is a lighting up.
1: That's right.
0: It's like people think they need to qualify for some cash or something.
1: That's it.
0: Well, honestly, that's what we're doing.
1: How much you say it's up to?
0: $599.
1: Wow.
0: Is what that jackpot's up to. The Daniels Auto Glass Intent Race Pool here on B99.9. 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So if you'd like to qualify for some money, I want you to call me. You can call 276-629-9999. Or if you prefer... You can be the wild child, and you can dial 888-517-B999. And by the way, the B is a 2.
1: The B is a 2?
0: Yeah.
1: Okay.
0: All right.
1: B2.
0: Yeah. Okay. Well, I mean, folks that are our age, you remember, you know, the phones, and they got the letters on the numbers.
1: Yeah.
0: Yeah. So you should spell stuff out on the phone.
1: Yes.
0: I don't know that, you know, younger folks still do that anymore. I don't know.
1: Yeah, and sometimes, you know, it would be... one of those other numbers that you'd call because you did the wrong number, you know. Remember that?
0: Or you'd have someone answering like this.
1: Yeah.
0: Hello, caller.
1: Yeah, and it's so much a minute and all that.
0: What can I do for you today? What are you wearing?
1: There you go.
0: Why do they call you big? Never mind. It is 8:37. Caller 9. We're going to qualify you right now. 276-629-9999. 888-517-B99. I enjoyed that way too much. It's Craig and Big D. Good luck. While you're dialing in this morning for some free cash, here's Shenandoah. Darn if I don't.

0: Darn if I don't. 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
1: Yeah.
0: Shenandoah, B99.9 Southern Virginia's Country Station Morning. You know what it's time for.
1: What's that?
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0: Big D.
1: Yes, sir.
0: Qualification time.
1: Okay.
0: Once again for the Daniels right. Auto Glass Tent Race Pool.
1: Uh-huh.
0: Caller 9.
1: Qualifying.
0: Awaits. $599.
1: Yeah, now you're talking.
0: What you got a chance to win? Let's just get to it. Get somebody qualified.
1: Okay.
0: Morning, B99.9.
3: Good morning.
0: How are you?
3: I'm good. How you doing?
0: Oh, so far so good for a, what day is this?
1: Friday Eve.
0: Thank you, Big D. I just make sure you're paying attention. What's your name, my friend?
3: Mo Potter.
0: Mo, where are you calling from?
3: Rocky Mount.
0: All right. You ready to spin the wheel, I take it?
3: I'm ready.
0: Well, there she rolls. Spinning around and around. Mo, let's see where you're about to qualify. You have just qualified for the Daniels Auto Glass and Tent Race Pool, and you have qualified in position. Didn't do too bad. Gets you number 25.
3: Okay, that'll work.
0: So whoever starts 25th at North Wilkesboro, they win the race. Then you win the cash, $599. Good luck to you, buddy.
3: Thank you.
0: You tell everybody who plays the best of the legends and the best of today for Rocky Mountain.
3: B99.9.
0: All right, folks. So that's three of them today.
1: Yes.
0: We've got qualifying for the Daniels Auto Glass Tent Race Pool. One more.
1: One more to go.
0: Going to do it. Well, at least one more.
1: At least.
0: I could technically do two.
1: Yeah.
0: It's possible.
1: Possible.
0: I could do three.
1: Right.
0: Hell, I could do 10. I could. I'm not saying I'm going to.
1: Right. But you could.
0: I could.
1: There you go.
0: It is within the realm of possibility.
1: Right.
0: The power resides within me. I could do it.
1: Exactly.
0: I'm probably not going to, but I could.
1: I see.
0: But I do know it'll happen at least one more time between now and 10 o'clock.
1: At least one more.
0: At least one more.
1: That's right.
0: I could get froggy and we could do it twice.
1: Right.
0: I ain't going to promise that, but it could happen.
1: It could happen.
0: It is 8:42, and a good morning to you. We kind of were a little bit lost after the July 4th because we had the 250.
1: Right, America's 250.
0: And we were going back and, you know, on this date in the United States history, and we got to go back, and you used to give me all these, you know, Michael Jordan stats and, and things from,
1: I know.
0: From UNC Tar Heels on this date. And
1: there you go.
0: Whatever. That's kind of what it turned into. I'm just picking. I'm just picking. It didn't. But, well, it did a time or two, but we won't go there.
1: Well, I had to slide that in.
0: I know you did. Well, you were good at that.
1: Well, thank you.
0: But we went through a week or so. It's like, well, what do we do? Because it's we had the 250th. I mean, it came and then it passed.
1: Right.
0: And it was gone.
1: Right.
0: And so what do we do with that?
1: Sure.
0: And then Big D was like, why don't we do music?
1: Yeah.
0: Like, yes.
1: Yeah.
0: Yes.
1: Yeah.
0: We love music.
1: In music history there.
0: We are a radio station.
1: Sure.
0: Guess what we play?
1: Music?
0: Yes.
1: Yes.
0: We do. So you got some music nugs
1: for
0: us for this date?
1: Mm-hmm.
0: Okay. So I'm going to hit the accompany the fellas that play the instruments.
1: Yeah, there's the music. Yeah.
0: So here we go.
1: Gotcha.
0: Big D.
1: Uh-huh.
0: The floor is yours.
1: Okay. Thanks, sir. All right. On this day in music history.

0: which is July the 16th.
1: Okay.
0: Okay. In 1966, Tommy James and the Shondells started a two-week run at number one with the song Hanky Panky.
1: What is a Shondell?
0: I'm not sure about that.
1: I know what Hanky Panky is.
0: That's a heck of a name, man.
1: Yeah.
0: There you go.
1: I mean, I know what Hanky Panky is. Now, Shondell, I'm not sure about.
0: I'm not sure about that either. That's pretty wild, isn't it?
1: Yeah.
0: Okay.
1: Well, I mean, Shondell, I mean, that kind of gets a head turn like, huh?
0: Yeah.
1: But Hanky Panky, that gets you a raised eyebrow.
0: Exactly.
1: And you get somebody's attention with that.
0: There you go. All right, on this day in music history, 1976, the Allman Brothers announced that they were splitting up shortly after singer Greg Allman testified against their drug dealing road manager. That's pretty wild.
1: Well, they figured they'd be rambling men and ramble on somewhere else, do their own thing.
0: That's right. Exactly. Okay, we got time for one more, right?
1: Yeah.
0: Okay, let me see.
1: We got to do this in triplicate.
0: In triplicate.
1: Yeah.
0: Gotcha.
1: Everything comes in threes.
0: Everything comes in threes. That's right. On this day in 2018, November Rain by Guns N' Roses became the first 90s video to pass 1 billion views on YouTube.
1: I remember that song.
0: You remember that?
1: Yeah, I remember that.
0: 1 billion views, man.
1: Guns N' Roses was a big deal.
0: Sure.
1: Back when, well, I guess they still are, but, you know, back in the day.
0: Yeah.
1: I can remember when it was, I guess they were fairly new.
0: Right.
1: And, yeah, big deal.
0: Yeah, that's right.
1: Big deal. Axl Rose. And,
0: sure. Man, yeah. They had some big hits. Yeah.
1: They did. Knocking on Heaven's Door.
0: Yes.
1: That was another one.
0: Yeah.
1: That one was made famous, from the Lethal Weapon movies.
0: Yeah,
1: it was at the end of one of those Lethal Weapon movies.
0: That's right.
1: What helped that? It was a great song. The way that was a remake.
0: Yeah,
1: that they did.
0: Bob Dylan.
1: Yeah,
0: yeah.
1: That was a remake, but it was a great remake.
0: Sure.
1: And then plus, it helped that they put it at the perfect place in an iconic scene
0: in a movie
1: in that Lethal Weapon, and I guess was that the second Lethal Weapon movie or whatever, but it was just
0: Mel Gibson.
1: Hard for me to think of Guns N' Roses and not think of that particular song.
0: And I
1: go right back there to that movie,
0: right?
1: Diplomatic immunity. It's just been
0: revoked.
1: Yeah. If you know, you know.
0: If you know, you know. But there's some things on this day in music history.
1: Thank you, Big D.
0: Yes, sir.
1: Appreciate you. It is 8:47, 13 minutes in front of 9 o'clock. I just did that so I could show off my flashy math skills. Stick around. We got more tunes a-coming and another opportunity at some free cash with the Daniels Auto Glass and Tent Race Pool. Got some Chris Young for you, some Brantley Gilbert, and Keith Urban. Coming up for you next here on Southern Virginia's Country Station, B99.9.
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Stick around because we're going to get somebody qualified this hour for some free cash. The jackpot for the Daniels Auto Glass Tent Race Pool is up to $599. 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

0: His name is Zach John King. It's called Get to Drinking on B99.9 Southern Virginia's country station. It's Robin. If you're looking for something to get into this weekend, Bassett Cruisin' is celebrating Patriot Night with their first ever Touch a Truck. 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

B99.9, Cole Swindell, staying very busy this summer on tour. In fact, this weekend he's headed to a place I've always wanted to go to, and that is Red Rock. I figured that the acoustics there must be simply amazing because

0: Southern Virginia's Country Station, B99.9. It's Robin, and I just got a call here in the studio request line from the Waste My Time Marketing Company. Of course, they had an offer for National Extended Warranty. She went right into her pitch when I answered the phone, and when she finally took a breath, I said, "Excuse me, ma'am." I said, "You know, you've reached a radio station request line, right?" And then there was this long pause, and then we both started laughing, and she said, "Well, I guess I'm not going to be making this sale today." I said, "No, ma'am, but I can play you a George Strait song."
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I'm glad you're listening. It's B99.9. I'm Robin. On the way, I've got the Southern Comfort for you, which is, you know, supposed to be an encouraging word for your day. Now, you've heard the glass half

Better Country, more of it, B99.9. Stepping Stone Mission, celebrating their 20th anniversary of serving our community this weekend. It is Saturday. In fact, they've got a special dinner that's taking place at the Faith Fellowship Venture Building. And you can find out all about this

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1: Southern Virginia's country station, B99.9, with a word of encouragement. I'm Robin James. We call this the Southern Comfort. And today's story goes like this. A professor began his class by holding up a glass with some water in it. He held it up for all to see, and he asked his students, how much do you think this glass weighs? 50 grams, 100 grams, 125 grams, the students shouted. I really don't know, unless I weigh it, said the professor, but my question is, what would happen if I held it like this for a few minutes? Nothing, the students said. Okay, what if I held it up like this for an hour, the professor asked. Well, the students responded, your arm would begin to ache. You're right. Now, tell me what would happen if I held this glass of water for a day. Well, your arm would go numb. You might have severe muscle stress, maybe even paralysis. Have to go to the hospital for sure, another student ventured, and all the students laughed. Very good, but during all this, did the weight of the glass change? Asked the professor. No, the student said. Then what caused the arm to ache and the muscles to stress? The students were puzzled. Put down the glass, said one of the students. Exactly, said the professor. Life's problems are like this. Hold it for a few minutes in your head. They seem okay. Think about them for a long time and they begin to ache. Hold it even longer and they begin to paralyze you. You will not be able to do anything. It's important to think of the challenges and problems in your life, but even more important, to put them down at the end of every day before you go to sleep. That way you're not stressed. You wake up every day fresh and strong and can handle any issue, any challenge that comes your way. Remember, put down the glass today. That's today's Southern Comfort on B99.9.
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I'm Robin James with the best of the 80s and the 90s. 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

99.9 Country Cafe. That song, Randy Travis, on the other hand, written by songwriter Paul Overstreet, who wrote a number of hits for Randy and Keith Whitley and more. And Paul is going to be inducted into the Country Music Hall of Fame this fall alongside of Tim McGraw and the Stanley Brothers.

B99.9, Vince Gill honoring his 50-year career milestone by releasing his series of EPs titled 50 Years.

Tippett is on the Country Cafe on B99.9. He's coming in concert to Wynn Vineyards at Smith Mountain Lake. The show is August the 1st. 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

On the Country Cafe on B99.9, I'm Robin James, and we're up to story behind the song. The idea for Don't Take the Girl came from songwriter Craig Martin, and he was going through one of the toughest seasons of his life. His recording career had stalled, his record deal was falling apart, and he was questioning where life was headed. One evening, he came home discouraged, and he watched his girlfriend trying to cheer him up by making him a homemade pizza in their tiny Madison, Tennessee apartment. As simple as that moment was, it changed everything. A melody began playing in his head, and he quietly prayed, "God, you can take this record deal. You can take my possessions. Just don't take her." And that simple thought, that became the title to Don't Take the Girl. When Craig teamed up with fellow songwriter Larry Johnson, they expanded that personal prayer into the unforgettable story of Johnny and the love of his life, from his childhood fishing trips to young love to a desperate plea in a hospital room. And it's a song that grows right alongside its character, which is one of the reasons it touched so many hearts. Released in 1994, Don't Take the Girl became Tim McGraw's very first number one song, and it launched one of the biggest careers in country music. It also crossed over to the pop radio charts and remains one of the most emotional songs of the 90s. Sadly, both of the songwriters are now gone. Craig Martin passed away in July of 2020, and Larry Johnson passed away just a few weeks earlier in June of that same year. But together,

they left behind a song that still reminds us just how precious the people in our lives are. That's the story behind Don't Take the Girl by Tim McGraw on the Country Cafe on B99.9.

0: B99.9, I was in the car on the weekend on a road trip to Maryland, and on the way back, that song came on the radio, and I thought, I don't know that I've done the story behind, and I'm so glad I did today. And a song that was born out of the songwriter's, one of the toughest seasons of his life, turned into such a big hit for Tim McGraw, a signature song, I'd say. In fact, Don't Take the Girl on the Country Cafe on B99.9.
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B99.9, just sipping that tequila with my Levi's on. It's Robin. Let's see, Lady A, if you're headed to Music City this summer, they're going to be playing the Grand Ole Opry House on July the 28th.

0: Southern Virginia's Country Station. I was talking to a friend the other day. 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

0: 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It's Robin. I was playing around on YouTube the other day, just, you know, listening to country music, and I stumbled across the Red Clay Strays doing a version of this Travis Tritt song, and it just made me think, I gotta go back and play the OG, where corn don't grow.
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0: Riley Green, his latest Think As You Drunk I Am. It's Robin, and a very special benefit ride is coming up this weekend, and I want to give you a heads up about it. It is Saturday. It is for Scotty Adams, and he has been someone who has served our community through volunteer EMS, and he is in a fight against cancer. So there is a benefit ride coming up. Cars, bikes, or trikes are all invited on Saturday, and it will start at Glade Hill Elementary School. 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So just a heads up for Scotty Adams. And thank you, Scotty, for all you've done for our community. 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And it's pretty amazing. 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
3: From the people who brought you It's the Dog Park comes

Russell Dickerson, just a celebrity guest on the Great American Sandwich Show. Have you seen that? And he did not disappoint. He brought his recipe for his blat, as he calls it. Bacon, lettuce, avocado, tomato.

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Now he's a buckskin, 15 hands, 5-time team road champion.

Salem Ridge Yaks are in town this weekend at the Carilion Clinic Field. If you haven't been to the ballpark this year, this summer, take the family, go on out and enjoy some fun baseball action. And don't forget to sign up to

B99.9, Ella Langley, co-songwriter, co-conspirator with this lady, Miranda Lambert. And they have been pretty successful with one song already.

0: B99.9. Now, see, I started this hour talking about how country singers all sing about Chevys. It's starting to make me think there's something going on there. I'm gonna have to chat GPT that or something. I don't know. But it's Robin, and my time is up for today. I'm going to get on out of the way. Go follow up on my conspiracy theories here. And thank you for listening. I look forward to getting back with you again. I'll start at 10 o'clock tomorrow morning. Till then, take care of you. All right, I'll talk to you soon.
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2: Here's your forecast for Rocky Mount, Martinsville, and Smith Mountain Lake. Partly cloudy skies overhead tonight. Lows in the mid-70s. Mostly sunny and hot on Friday. Highs will reach the mid-90s. Partly cloudy and humid for Friday night. Lows in the lower 70s. For Saturday, mostly sunny. Showers likely with a chance of thunderstorms in the afternoon. Another hot day with highs in the lower 90s. Mostly cloudy, a chance of showers and thunderstorms for Saturday night with lows in the lower 70s. Looking ahead to Sunday, partly sunny, a chance of showers and thunderstorms in the afternoon with highs around 90. I'm Johnny Cottle on Southern Virginia's

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5: Here's your forecast for Rocky Mount, Martinsville, and Smith Mountain Lake. Partly cloudy skies overhead tonight. Lows in the mid-70s. Mostly sunny and hot on Friday. Highs will reach the mid-90s. Partly cloudy and humid for Friday night. Lows in the lower 70s. For Saturday, mostly sunny. Showers likely with a chance of thunderstorms in the afternoon. Another hot day with highs in the lower 90s. Mostly cloudy, a chance of showers and thunderstorms for Saturday night with lows in the lower 70s. Looking ahead to Sunday, partly sunny, a chance of showers and thunderstorms in the afternoon with highs around 90. I'm Johnny Cottle on Southern Virginia's Country Station.

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And if you have not been outside today, do your favor and just sit back down.

0: 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Stay close. We got a check of the forecast coming up. Another 30 minutes of continuous country kicks off with Chris Jansen up next.
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7: Here's your forecast for Rocky Mount, Martinsville, and Smith Mountain Lake. Partly cloudy skies overhead tonight, lows in the mid-70s, mostly sunny and hot on Friday, highs will reach the mid-90s. Partly cloudy and humid for Friday night, lows in the lower 70s. For Saturday, mostly sunny, showers likely with a chance of thunderstorms in the afternoon. Another hot day with highs in the lower 90s. Mostly cloudy, a chance of showers and thunderstorms for Saturday night, with lows in the lower 70s. Looking ahead to Sunday, partly sunny, a chance of showers and thunderstorms in the afternoon, with highs around 90. I'm Johnny Cottle on Southern Virginia's Country Station.

Southern Virginia's country station, B99.9, Thomas Redd. It ain't a bad life. It is not a bad life. And I'm going to be complaining because it's hot outside, but it is not a bad life. And that's just what we do. If you're in the Mid-Atlantic in the summer and it's close to like 100 degrees, that's 92. But it feels like 100. Feels like 97. But it feels like 100. You know what I mean?

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Yeah, I said that right. North Wilkesboro, Sunday, 6 o'clock in the evening. The Window World 400 will bring you flag-to-flag coverage right here on B99.9.

0: feel-good driving songs. That's one of them for me right there, Easton Corbin. It's called All Over the Road. Stay close. Check of the forecast is coming up, plus another 30 minutes. Continuous country with Carrie Underwood up next.
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3: Here's your forecast for Rocky Mount, Martinsville, and Smith Mountain Lake. Partly cloudy skies overhead tonight. Lows in the mid-70s. Mostly sunny and hot on Friday. Highs will reach the mid-90s. Partly cloudy and humid for Friday night. Lows in the lower 70s. For Saturday, mostly sunny. Showers likely with a chance of thunderstorms in the afternoon. Another hot day with highs in the lower 90s. Mostly cloudy, a chance of showers and thunderstorms for Saturday night with lows in the lower 70s. Looking ahead to Sunday, partly sunny, a chance of showers and thunderstorms in the afternoon with highs around 90. I'm Johnny Cottle on Southern Virginia's Country Station.

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It's all kinds of cool things going on there. For example,

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Did you know that that dude used to pick some bluegrass back in the day? He might do it all, I think. That top. Brooks and Dunn now on B99.9.

0: Dustin Lynch. It's called Easy to Love. Sounds like me. 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We got 99 minutes. All the way as we head home with Angie McGee and the Franklin County Home Team right here on B99.9.
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4: Here's your forecast for Rocky Mount, Martinsville, and Smith Mountain Lake. Partly cloudy skies overhead tonight, lows in the mid-70s, mostly sunny and hot on Friday. Highs will reach the mid-90s. Partly cloudy and humid for Friday night, lows in the lower 70s. For Saturday, mostly sunny. Showers likely with a chance of thunderstorms in the afternoon. Another hot day with highs in the lower 90s. Mostly cloudy, a chance of showers and thunderstorms for Saturday night with lows in the lower 70s. Looking ahead to Sunday, partly sunny, a chance of showers and thunderstorms in the afternoon with highs around 90. I'm Johnny Cottle on Southern Virginia.

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That is called God Love Her. 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

It's Billy Currington. Must be doing something right on Southern Virginia's country station, B99.9, in the middle of a 99-minute music marathon as we head home to HBG and the Franklin County home team. 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

Kenny Chesney. That is called Carry On. We talk about it every afternoon. She sponsors the 99-Minute Music Marathon. I'm talking about Angie McGee and her Franklin County home team. Somebody that is from the area, that's committed to the area, all the wonderful things she does. She sponsors a lot of the high school sports. She's very involved in the community. And I got to say, you won't find anybody

And I got to say, you won't find anybody better to help you buy or sell a home if that's what you're looking to do. 540-483-HOME. Put you in touch with Angie and her team. She good people. That's what I'm trying to say. Give her a call. You'll agree. It's Mark Chestnut now on B99. And it sure feels

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Jordan Davis, that's called Singles You Up. Good afternoon, Gene Allen here. It is hot. Heat index near 97 right now. That's hot enough to stay indoors. Talking to somebody earlier, they're going, go out and mow their yard. I was like, it can wait.

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Tucker Wedmore with Brunette. Heading home with Angie McGee and the Franklin County Home Team. My name is Gene Allen. We're cruising through this 99-minute music marathon. It's a lot of music, but I'm willing to do it every day. A lot of work. It killed 10 ordinary men, but

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Luke Holmes, and he's called Days Like These. Good afternoon. It's just past 6 o'clock. Gene Allen with you, hanging out in the PVT studios, rolling through a 99-minute music marathon as we're heading home with Angie McGee and the Franklin County home team and Clay Walker. This is What's It to You, and it's on B99.9.

That's Florida Georgia Line. It is called Around Here. Today, July 16th, 2026, is Fresh Spinach Day, Guinea Pig Appreciation Day, National Cherry Day,

Mark's Lainey Wilson. It's called Things a Man Ought to Know. Man ought to know a lot. First thing he needs to know is to find him a good woman. Check. Did that years ago. You ain't got one, get you one. Makes all the difference.

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Southern Virginia's country station, B99.9. Gene Allen here, rolling through a 99-minute music marathon as we head home at Angie McGee and the Franklin County home team with Clint Black. 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

B99.9 Southern Virginia's country station, Riley Green. That is Change My Mind. I've been known to change my mind, but man, I'm pretty stubborn. Should probably work on that. George Strait. I'll write it down. Southern Virginia's country station.

0: Southern Virginia's country station, B99.9, Jason Aldean. That'll wrap it up for me. Trey Davidson on your radio after 7 o'clock. Plus, we've got NASCAR today from the Motor Racing Network. My name is Gene Allen. I'm gone.
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2: Longshot Todd Gilliland turned in one solid performance after another to find himself among the final four drivers vying for NASCAR's in-season challenge million-dollar payout. This weekend at historic North Wilkesboro Speedway, the Front Row Motorsports pilot is pitted against Chase Elliott, with Christopher Bell versus Ryan Blaney on the other side of the bracket.
6: Yeah, here we are. My team's super into it. You know, obviously, you know, two more rounds and big prize at the end for us. So it'd be a lot of fun. Obviously, still massive underdogs going into this weekend. And

0: and obviously would be if we make it to the final. So, but yeah, it's been fun. And like I said, biggest thing is just a little bit of excitement along the way.
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B99.9, Jordan Davis, turn the truck around. Trey Davison just past 7 o'clock at B99.9 Nights. Here's a song I'm picked out for, especially with you in mind. I kind of feel like this song's underrated. Beer 30 was one of the most party anthem songs. I thought it was a good song. But because of its timing, Brooks had done released it late in their run when country music was shifting towards a younger pop-leaning type of country. You know what I'm talking about. From the classic move to the pop-leaning artist in country music, it just kind of came at a bad time. 1999, the song itself, well, it wasn't pushed big and kind of got overshadowed by their other massive classics. When you think about Brooks and Dunn, you don't really think about this song. The song itself was fun and is kind of like a rowdy anthem. You know what I'm talking about? Do you remember the song? Let's play the song. Beer 30, B99.9 Nights.

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Robin James will bring you the Pledge of Allegiance and the National Anthem right here with the Patriot Patrol on B99.9.

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Hey, it's Trey. It is Thursday. Welcome to it. Time to unwind and relax. Go outside and enjoy this nice evening. Make sure you take B99.9 along, and you don't want to miss any good songs like this one here. It's new music from Sackjohn King. Get to drinkin'.

99.9, Travis Tritt, member of That Country Club. Coming up for you about some L.I. Langley on the way. Also got some Cody Johnson. Let's keep things going. Here's Rascal Flatts and These Days, B99.9.

99.9 Leroy Parnell. What kind of fool do you think I am? Leroy Parnell, part of the Nashville Cats legacy. No, Nashville Cats wasn't a band. It was a nickname for Nashville's elite sessions musicians who played countless hits from the 1960s through the 1980s. The term took off when Love and Spoonfuls released the Nashville Cats in 1966, celebrating how those skilled musicians really were. And since then, it's been used to describe the pros whose playing that shaped the sound of country music. Now, I was just looking about some of these other Nashville Cats, finding out maybe who some of the other ones were. I did not recognize any of these names. I've never heard of Nashville Cats. The only one that I did recognize was Mary Chapin Carpenter on the list as well. But Leroy Parnell, a part of the legacy. Here's Morgan Wallen. I'm the problem. B99.9.

0: 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Martina and Blessed. Daniel's Auto Glass and Tent would like to bless you with $599 this weekend. The Cup Series heads to North Wilkesboro for the Window World 400. This is all part of the first points race for the Cup Series at North Wilkesboro. This has been, 30 years since 1996, Tyson Holly Farms 400. 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Thank y'all so much for working with Daniel's Auto Glass and Tent to bring us this race pool. Hopefully, during the touchstones tomorrow, you'll get yourself registered and qualify, and hopefully your driver will take the checkered flag, and that means you will too. $599 from the Daniel's Auto Glass and Tent race pool from your racing station, B99.9.
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